Thank you.

0: What if you take me somewhere else? Somewhere where I don't belong, and we hide there till morning?
1: Yeah, I can't remember anything without you.
0: That's very sweet, but try, okay?

y'all for being aids, some of you, constantly. Coco, I don't know, I'm not really good at impromptu speeches. Just adding.

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1: Thanks for tuning in to Jazz Not Jazz Radio. Your host for the evening, Abhishek Mangla. In today's edition of Jazz Not Jazz, we're going to focus on electric bass. Electric bass as an instrument and as a base of everything.

That was Jacopo Pastorius playing Portrait of Tracy, followed by Three Views of a Secret, which is considered Jaco's best. Jaco rose to fame in the 70s fusion supergroup Weather Report. Even though Jaco's peak recording years lasted just over a decade, his impact on modern bass playing is remarkable. With his startling new approaches to the instrument, he went on to pioneer the fretless electric bass and developed a unique style that combines funky bass lines with lyrical passages, chords, and bell-like harmonics, with angular changes and implied upper structure chords. Up next is some pocket full of groovy bass lines by Paul Jackson in Spankalee from an album by Herbie Hancock, Thrust.

What you just heard were two different avatars of bassist John Petatucci. Starting with the cover of Malian vocalist Aumau Sangare's Dugu Kamalemba, followed by Beneath the Mask by Chick Corea's Electric Band. Up next is a sequence of some experimental electric basses like Tony Gray, Yannick Guisdala, Damian Erskine, and Adrian Farod. They are famous for the implementation of modern effects to the bass sound, which is largely inspired by electronic music. Have a listen.

0: very beautiful music, and Wouter is also in there, and we play with Floris Capijnen on piano and Matthias van den Branden, very, very nice Belgian tenor saxophone player. So I'm very, very proud to be part of that project. And I'm also part of the All Ellington band, so that's also a very different but very fun project to be part of. Yeah.
1: Well, thanks for being here on Jazz Not Jazzmo. We're still not done with the music. We have still two more tunes to go.
0: Yeah.
1: And we're going to enjoy that. So it was a pleasure having you.
0: Yeah, thanks so much for having me. Yeah.

0: That was Mo van de Doos with his album Common Myths. 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
1: Dit is de Concertzender, Jazz Not Jazz Radio.
0: Times have changed, musicians have grown, but jazz is not the same. In this edition of Jazz Not Jazz, we're going to start with the pioneers of new wave of UK jazz. Ezra Collective is a five-piece group from London. They combine the technicalities of jazz musicianship with Afrobeat and hip-hop. Their song, What Am I to Do, features the rapper Loyal Corner and is a great example of Ezra Collective pushing their sound to new directions.

fees, too much cheese. Someone take it from me, please. Please, can't get up, spine won't let up. Lump in my neck, ain't got time for a checkup. I'm fed up, but what am I to do? I'm worried about you, y'all. Saying that my mind won't let up, spine won't

That spectacular piece of music was called The Cave of Birth by pianist Tigran Hamasyan. Tigran spent his childhood in rural Armenia and grew up with an omnivorous musical diet. He blends traditional Armenian folk songs with jazz, rock, and classical music, and performs in sold-out concerts all over the globe. His way of combining modal music with layers of harmony while keeping the music organic and in flow, that is really something to watch out for. Up next is The Mayor of Rotterdam by Mark Juliana Quartet, and is dedicated to Mike Vindraban, who is the artistic director of the Good Music Company in Rotterdam.

The energetic performances of Israeli bassist Avishai Cohen can really make me want to dance. This tune that we just heard is called Face Me from the album Arboles, which means Trees of Life. According to Downbeat, Avishai Cohen is considered a jazz visionary of global proportions and has also been declared the 100 most influential bass players of the 20th century by Bass Player magazine. His music transcends global landscapes to a new jazz sound that a lot of young musicians from all over the globe are being inspired by. But talking about bass, girls do like bass that is fat. And nothing can be fatter than the bass lines of Emma Jean Thackeray in the following song called Make Do.

If you feel that you know jazz, then I'm pretty sure that you don't know enough. With time, the pool to draw inspiration from has widened so much that it is worthy to give new artists of jazz some more of your precious time. For example, the tune that we just heard is called Quiet Fire and is by a British band known as Mammal Hands. It is a trio which has been able to carve out a refreshingly original sound from an array of influences drawing on spiritual jazz, North Indian music and folk music. Listening to their records is a beautiful affair, and hence they have emerged as one of the most exciting bands from Europe. Another artist that can be considered a big inspiration on musicians and improvisers from all over the globe is Indian-American pianist Vijay Iyer. He is the son of Indian-Tamil immigrants to the United States, and he was playing music all his life and also during his higher studies in mathematics and physics. His compositions, often regarded as groundbreaking in the contemporary jazz scene, has made him one of the most important voices in jazz and in new music. Let's listen to one of my favorite tunes by Vijay Iyer called The Star of a Story.

then I don't know what's going on. And I'm in a wonder there. When I'm playing with boots, I heard this a long time ago. I know where the worms are. I get him until he went to woman, and he slid over to that, and he looked back at his arm. And I'm saying, I don't know what's going on, because that's what it was. But you just explained it. I guess that's what it is.

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1: Thanks for tuning in to Jazz Not Jazz. I'm your host for the evening, Abhishek. In today's edition of Jazz Not Jazz, we have Robert from the band Tyranny Flock. Tyranny Flock have just released their second EP, and Robert is going to tell us something about it. But first, let's listen to a track from the first EP called In Control.

0: That was Tyranny Flock, and we have Robert here at Jazz Not Jazz.
1: Hi, Abhishek. Thanks for having me.
0: So we listened to some of your music, and we're going to be listening to a lot today. You just came out with your second album called Number Two, right?
1: Yes. Yeah, album, EP. We recorded... The plan was to record four tracks, and then eventually it became six tracks. So it's a bit more than an EP, but it's not a full album yet. But I'm happy to have it out because it's basically, it feels like chapter two of my debut album. I always anticipated to record half an album first and then a year later record the second half of the album. And so now it's out, and now we'll just have to see if people like it or not.
0: Yeah, well, we'll see, but I definitely like it. But you, Robert, you've been very busy. You've had a very exciting time so far with this band and with a lot of other projects that you've been doing. You've also been winning some awards as a jazz musician, pianist, and you're very active. Please tell us a little bit about what has been keeping you busy.
1: Well, if I try to keep it brief, during my studies, originally in Utrecht, I did my bachelor for jazz piano with Bert van der Brink, and I started the band with a couple of people, and I really liked the aspect of going to these network events and talking to someone who's doing a radio show and talking to someone who's programming a festival, and to really get your band out there and, and this whole element of the infrastructure of the music industry, it really fascinated me. And I've now been graduated for about 3 years, I believe, from my master's. And in that time, like everyone, like you think, like, where am I gonna be making my money? How I'm gonna be spending my time? And it's opening up to me, and I'm just looking for my place in this. And one main thing that I try to keep in the center of all my work is that I want to promote good jazz music as a live art form, and I want it to make it accessible for people. I want new people to get in touch with it, and I really want to help expand this art industry, basically. And my big realization in this has been that I do not have to be on stage for that.

0: All right, that was really nice to listen to some of the tracks of your new album, Robert. What is the band about? Could you tell us about the musicians?
1: Thanks. I'm really happy with them. It's a band that I formed during my masters, and I had been thinking about, I had music written, I was always composing music, and I kind of felt like I can perform this in very different kind of settings, but I want to find the one setting that will also interest people, kind of to really check it out. Like, I'm not gonna do another piano trio, basically. And I really wanted to push myself to kind of research electronic music, to work with synthesizer, work with Rhodes piano, because I hadn't really done it before this. And one of the key figures in this is that I bumped into the AWI player, Itai Weissman. Mm-hmm. And I had never heard of the AWI, the electronic wind instrument. And it kind of had this sci-fi vibe to it, and as a synthesizer. And so I started with him in my mind, and then I was adding people to it. And also, like, very quickly, I asked Remy J. Edson on the flute, because I had been working mm-hmm. with him in Utrecht for many years already.
0: Is he based in Utrecht?
1: Yeah, like we were studying together there. He came from Lithuania for an exchange, and then he just stuck around. And I was really interested, like I was really kind of looking forward to hear how an electronic wind instrument with something that's so close to the human voice, being the flute, very acoustic, how that would blend and how we could make that work. And I was really happy to have Willem van der Krabbe on drums, because he already in that time he was working a lot into the, like, the pop and funk scene, and he right now he is best known for his work with Jet Rebel.
0: Yeah.
1: And like the last member to add was Hede Roorda on the bass. And I think it's partly because he had been working with musicians like Martin Fonse, which is someone that I really look up to, and I've been really happy to also play in his orchestra as the pianist of the NJJO a couple of years ago. So I know that because he is such an influence to me, I know that Hede as a bass player will understand my music. But also Hede had this super raw energy, because he was playing in a kind of a dark rock scene, and also doing a lot of reggae. And to really make it the best fit even with him is because just as the personality that he is such, like, in the moment kind of enthusiastic and pushing, and we really needed this energy. So it's a combination of, like, I needed these instruments, I needed this combination of people, because we are going to be forming a business team in a sense. So it needs to work. And that's basically how I came up with what is now known as Tyranny Flock, which also the name, it refers to the screaming birds, because I want us both to be acoustic and electric, and to be singing and screaming. And I want to bring together all these kind of musical influences and make it into a flock.
0: Yeah, pretty cool. I'm going to play some more music, and then we're going to come back.

0: So Robert, that was really nice, by the way.
1: Thank you.
0: Yeah, a lot of music from both your albums on air today. You have a lot of online content on YouTube. You're accessible on Facebook and Spotify. And yeah, there's so many online platforms. So just to end with, where are the places that people can find you? You have a concert tomorrow in Harlem at
1: yes.
0: Jazz X. So yeah, where can people find you?
1: We have this new video out on YouTube that I'm really happy with. It's recorded by Frequency. We recorded it in Apeldoorn, actually, in the pop venue there. And it's like the fact that I had this fascination about how would awe and flute, and especially like bass flute, sound like, and how would it look like. I'm happy to finally be able to show that in videos as well, because I think it's, I've never seen it somewhere else, and we've been really seeing the response to these videos, and I'm super happy with the job that Frequency did. So I've just been exploiting that basically and sharing it on our Instagram and Facebook. And for this EP, I finally made a Bandcamp website as well, where people can very easily download the singles and pay for it with like €1 or more, which will actually go to us instead of with like Spotify and everything. Like, it's, you hardly make money in it, so you have to be there, but it's not necessarily helping you.
0: Yeah, definitely.
1: Except for exposure, but not income. But yeah, we're trying to be visible, and this is not something that feels natural to me, but I'm happy to learn, and it does fascinate me in a way. So
0: nowadays you have to be your own manager and your promoter and stuff, like, especially for independent artists. But again, I think the most important thing is the music that we play and the music that we express with. So thanks for being here at Jazz Not Jazz.
1: Thanks,
0: Robert, it
1: me.
0: Was really a pleasure. And we're going to listen to some of your music. We're not done yet. Any last
1: Excellent.
0: Things that you have to say for our audiences?
1: Don't forget, we're called Tyranniflock, and it's very hard to spell, but you'll figure it out eventually. TYRANNI and Flock, like the birds. We're playing at Haarlem tomorrow. It's an afternoon concert. We start at 4. So please drop by if you're in the area. And else, just look us up, give us a like, and follow us. Like, we are planning, of course, like, I'm hoping to be playing throughout the Netherlands and also abroad in the next year, and very much looking forward to it. So thanks for listening, thanks for having me, and hope to meet people that heard about this and found this.
0: Very nice, Robert. I'm definitely coming for the concert of you tomorrow, and all right, so some more music from you.